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1: Are you on you, my la Jacanan?
2: Ah, you're on Gunilla Jacanan. But she keep her all the machine, Jerry Quanera
1: I'm going to go to the house.
3: I'm going to go to the house. 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
3: 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I'm going to go to the house.
1: She flowered Jirima and Nera do few, Ra, some manners of you.
3: Ah, yes, she flowered a boy, don't go there.
1: Your boy and thou, Ra boy, the pandemic, getting out of the way.
3: Ah, yes, she and guiding she boy. Tomorrow, when you come, I should pull for Silanta, now I can be a bull for the shower. Nera do few of them.
1: Few of
3: them. Don't go to him, I don't get him. I'm doing it to my child. I'm doing it to my child. I'm doing it to my child. I'm doing it to my child. I'm doing it to my child. I'm doing it to my child. I'm doing it to my child. I'm doing it to my child. I'm doing it to my child. I'm doing it to my child. I'm doing it to my child. I'm doing it to my child. I'm doing it to my child. I'm doing it to my child. I'm doing it to my child. I'm doing it to my child. I'm doing it to my child. I'm doing it to my child. I'm doing it to my child. I'm doing it to my child. I'm doing it to my child. I'm doing it to my child. I'm doing it to my child. I'm doing it to my child. I'm doing it to my child. I'm doing it to my child. I'm doing it to my child. I'm doing it to my child. I'm doing it to my child. I'm doing it to my child. I'm doing it to my child. I'm doing it to my child. I'm doing it to my child. I'm doing it to my child. I'm doing it to my child. I'm doing it to my child. I'm doing it to my child. I

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You can call your spouse and say hello, hi. The producer and the presenter of the program, you are together with Hassan Mohammed, popularly known as Hassan Khan on air. Or I can say two fingers on air.

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0: special program and the presenter of the program here with Hassan Mohammed, popularly known as Hassan Khan. Some used to call me Hassan Khan of Zara Cosmetics and Ladies Fashion, or some say CEO. That.
2: Hello.
0: Also, some used to call me AM Cow Refreshment and Candy Cough.
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2: Assalamualaikum salam asal kan hello hi
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1: Hassan Khan, the producer and the presenter of the program. Thank you so much, Poloko.
2: Yes, with Yakubu, Dijani, Tabarot.
1: Mashallah, thank you.
2: Everybody here, Poloko, voice.
1: Inshallah, thank you.
2: 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In Darato Radio, hello, hi to everybody in Maiduguri.
1: Thank you so much. We also say hello, hi to Poloko, Maiduguri. In police barrack, we really appreciate your call.
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1: Polo com. 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